used to be your favorite drunk, good for one more laugh. Then we both ran out of luck, luck was all we ever had. You put on a uniform to fight the Civil War. You look so good, I'd

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1: I kind of like that myself.
0: Finally, I got myself a partner now.
1: Yeah.
0: But old Ray, what you know?
1: Something must have happened there.

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1: Jimmy, you. I want you to tell me about that 7'4".
2: Well, that's what did you do?
0: Well, Ray, in a time a man's a 7'4", and you messing with his woman, it's time for you to go.
1: Oh, yeah?
0: Lord have mercy.
1: I, I,

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1: Fellas, I'm ready to get up and do my thing. I want to get into it, man, you know. Like a sex machine, man. Moving, doing it, you know. Can I count it off?

0: vous, bonsoir.
1: Les rockers, vous avez du cœur. Desert Valley is built called Karama. It's a place that you understand.